0: 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Making summer memories.
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që se kërisi. I just don't know what I'm supposed to be. Does it get easy?

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It's Martin Garrix, and that's a wrap for this mix. Keep in touch on all my usual social media, and don't forget to follow my label Stamped Records as well, where we've got so much exciting music being released. We're done for now. Thanks for listening, and I'll see you very soon.

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